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2: Mami.
0: Oka safre.
2: That's
0: what he's still in. Who are East Level?
2: That's
0: what the Adansia Air
3: Cushion?
2: The
0: number you're trying to reach.
2: That's
0: true. The
2: Ayana Yawan.
0: Why day? I'll pay your funeral. That's true. Also, I wanted 16 years. I feel the Awalian in Kuma 4 and Nasa. Actually, I tell it in the day. I'm a cassa good beman as soon. And then I'm a bad dumb. As soon as the Abbey was in Yensen, I want it. Now, sister, I was so on what a moton, on what I sank to a bacco, a biswa, my dear, say, and Tono, a cotton. So, what a moton, a car and men, want it. And then, or buy ya quaint try at the man. Was well, since he said that same 15, size 15, I don't know yet. First and one size 5, and no quite answer. I can't go on, but to buy your country, your money, see a ton of dinner to say, sense, say, say, mono or no other sense here. What here? Yeah, Candy and Yanko put to me. When you are shy, mine.
2: Naturally.
0: When you are shy, mine.
2: Naturally.
0: When you say, Wani fa Maranatha. Ah, no no, no only fever. Be one of us and I hire a radio show. Be one
2: of us.
0: Ah, what for a radio show? Kasaboko said they will not feel any benefit. We hire a radio to Kasano will be on two voices. No, no, this is tough fever. Maranatha. What's Yamida?
2: Baby.
0: Ah.
2: Kan
0: evi. 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
2: Pachu.
0: Estati ano pa 6. 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
2: Pachu.
0: Dame kao. 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Baby, you should be here. Oh, frau, and Sabekai, and let Anno pay. And Yasem, it was any busy. What you must say, Sika Sem, or Wallace Sem. Abraba wo bo hu so bibia enko so abrabo wo be do ashama wa fazie no ka usu be si wazie no station. Hello,
4: hello,
0: o ka sa frem e pa
4: shon ko so za
0: ma sama ama sama wa ti bebia me wa e
4: pa shon
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0: Who rasped their money after us at Trayale? Yaliana have cried a sam and went to Minkusku.
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0: O Barmin, Tawa Shaman, Zena Quantam at the mouth. O Quaya Quantano. 2 months in
1: it.
0: Yaliana, maybe I'm quite to be called Crassus Yanina.
1: A
0: poor Janet Park
1: on Kusku.
0: Medase. The catcher is our bawi. We the packers here. No more person must send the school. Manga.
1: But
0: Oba, what say? I can't go fear. Who yali ano? Better that we be through school na. Na yali na starte. Ah?
1: And
0: next day, I'm going to so. Oba no, etimia ko school. Oba, who are we going? Actually, yali na eh ha. Can we school move on? Eh ha the bill. And maybe you, I didn't have crammed your stop. What
1: it?
0: Well, Bunny, the Pacassian, when you call him.
1: What it?
0: And until on person with this, I let us send an education. But Yamaya, do me a siano. Oh, Babby, how quack, and chairman, oh, Yama, Bano. Won't you ask him, Bunny, be a view? You and flow school one can't tell, say Yalena, baby. 2 months later, Medassi. And maybe you da. Radishram. Hello, 0244-072-006. 0244-072-006. Hello? Hello?
2: Hello?
0: Open your cassa and offer more.
2: Hello?
0: Hello? O phone in yet? O phone in yet? O cassa friend?
2: Ah? Adina.
0: Who am I dinner higher?
2: Hello?
0: Yeah, me pa talk as every Medina. What baby I'm interested in? Who name me? Where she me baby pain? Me kasem biatro. Send ya baby ya ube jimi ya di kakran san waba. I will have the kasa tell me se. Who ye fridge you want you my fridge? Me go a catch me. You know what ask them.
2: Aye.
0: Bon sem mami.
2: Hello.
0: What's your meda?
2: Dali.
0: One will be there. Can for car be home already. Be home and pay what? Huh?
2: Aye, Martin.
0: On se o framing in an awunjindi.
2: Aye.
0: I feel what dear than I still a wunjindi.
2: Oh, Martin.
0: When I catch him, so we have fridge in Wajuma.
2: Dali.
0: What can ask come at Remy?
2: Dali.
0: What can be there at Remy? What down for me? Afi, what Jimmy Eddy?
2: Ah,
0: Cassadin.
2: What is it?
0: Afi, what Jimmy Eddy?
2: I did it, Papa, but.
0: Answer, old Fleming, and I won't jindy.
2: Oh, that's it.
0: That's it. Medassi, so what Jimmy, but I'll be home in attack a bravo Fleming or home. And I'm a hoon, Nipper 5. Oh, Munina.

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1: Hello, good morning.
0: Hallelujah. Tama to say. What is sister na dance ya wedding?
1: Was
0: in a back or SS.
1: Uh-huh.
0: A dear
1: back or SS.
0: Yalia ya dia to ne banu su ye twere.
1: Mhm.
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1: Mhm.
0: Beto do school wa ne afre ne se wo me fa ne ba.
1: Mhm, true.
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1: Mhm,
0: we are say awre ho u je jan ho abai fo be sell.
1: Sevo nda.
0: 1 2 3 4 5. Opanyini.
1: Sevo.
0: Me ka wa fre me da.
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1: 6 7. 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
0: Mr. Otu. Afo ka bi hu me. Unye nipa bia bone, wati.
1: Yes, o.
0: Unu me.
1: Oho.
0: Ma sia me da.
1: Uh-huh.
0: Mr. Otu, what's your friend?
1: Oh, Tishi.
0: Tishi, hey, yeah.
1: Uh-huh.
0: Fantastic. Fantastic. Fantastic. Make sure when you want to pay, what?
1: You got your food.
0: I mean, all.
1: Uh-huh.
0: In the realms of the spirit, everybody be many.
1: Uh-huh.
0: And then be an could ask me, you know, I see assassin, I'm a grand loser. Oh, Mamma, I'm assassinating. Mazu Katuri, Bezidiki, and Do Katura Bamahu Kataka. Hey! Come for Kabi, whom you are payawati.
1: Who
0: do assign my main station?
1: Uh-huh.
0: Now what Fabrono IFN is Zenuka.
1: Zenu.
0: Zenu Z Z E N U.
1: Zenu.
0: Aha. O fa Zenuka. Usubesu Zenu station.
1: Uh-huh.
0: It would ja Zenu station. One where you phone. No a frame number we are. Me baby for why?
1: Okay.
0: And then men yaswale. Okay. A consultation 101.
1: Okay.
0: Measure when him.
1: Okay.
0: Nice move. Hello. 0244 072 006 0244 072 006. Meeting at the Prophet Agabus Asolani Excel Chapel International. Hello.
2: Hello there.
0: Yes, dear. At his eye.
2: Bajayo, now
0: I don't any ashe ye. What to your voice in the clear?
2: Bajayo.
0: What to a dance ya air question ya?
2: Bajayo.
0: Yeah, in a young one.
2: Mami na otan ya mona ose omontono
0: ufrano pako kumwe jumre nwa sasa mwono akotuwe mu
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2: Sajaya
0: Nyanda. When you're direction, you know?
2: Sajaya Nyanda.
0: Obane Ketuano.
2: Sajaya
0: Nyanda. 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Tronika Shiami and Payawa Shaman Zenu.
2: Sajaya
0: Nyanda. Ujan Zenu Station, bus stop, Wafra number, when you're a fowl.
2: Sajaya
0: Nyanda. That's really. 0244 072 006 0244 072 006. Hello.
3: Hello. Hello.
0: Yes. Okay, sir. Friend.
3: I saw me. I saw friend Michelle Camp.
0: Michelle Camp. For phone in Ghana. And open him for the issue. The number you're trying
3: to reach. I saw Zenu.
0: Aha. Zenu Station. Bus stop. Wow.
3: Let me show you.
0: Found something cool for when you're not ready.
3: Okay,
0: can show me the answer. 1,
3: 2,
0: 3, 4, 5, 6, 7, 8, 9, 10, 11, 12. The
3: can't see, say. 12. 12,
0: Messiah
3: Christabel. Christabel.
0: Aye.
3: Me patrol him.
0: Owai.
3: Owai. Yes, dear. But this is evening. I don't walk wait. Watch Rebby. Watch Rebby. I watch you about this and good evening. Ade.
2: Sorry.
3: Oh,
0: Dubai.
2: Okay,
0: sir, friend.
2: I'm going to go to the house.
0: Zenu. Zenu station. So what your voice na clear? Answer soft be or what we preach here. Obe fra fra fra fra and kwa eh. We what in a clear. No libi libi. We been kwa peku or kwa we feature baby ya kwa na buff oh sister. Huh? Jesus Christ of Nazareth. Hello? Hello?
4: Hello? Yeah, ready.
0: Chairman?
4: Yes, sir.
0: Asun Jenkown?
4: I'm Asun Jenkown, sir.
0: Okay, sir, friend.
4: Mr. Safi Sahis.
0: Huh?
4: Mr. Safi Sahis.
0: Sahis.
4: Snipper Johan.
0: 1, 2, 3, 4, 5. Okay. Yeah, bombaye, you what?
5: The number you're trying to reach is. Okay.
0: Messiah Day.
4: We say, I'm bombaye.
0: Aye. What name me?
4: I'm going to go to the house.
0: Obi obi pii be na se unity obi obi pii be na se unity na mebu se wala sa na che se nipa na wane me kaso ye baba
4: e pa kan ye baba
0: send ye be ya u be gie de te urade me kopie shop bi na shop me hu se ya twere gu anu se sparkling barbering shop
4: e pa kan ye din ami su e wo
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4: e pa kan
0: se se wa fi wo
4: Pipa
0: Johan. Bonsoir, mami. What's Yamida?
4: The Pacho Devi.
0: Why you meet Yamami Pay?
4: Pacho Devi.
0: What down for me?
4: Pacho Devi.
0: When you say, Wabra Bakachi?
4: The Pacho.
0: When you saw Abra Bakachi?
4: Pacho Abra Bakachi.
0: What they were life? At to talk with age, you want to miss our life, I catch me.
4: The Pacho.
0: The what?
4: The Pacho Yampa.
0: Mammy be Edwa in a target. Or so am I will really get that. This will catch up who calls when you didn't have a show. Because we want to declare, sir, I feel you, my minister.
4: I mean, brother,
0: Kato, Arika, Ayika. I could still wait, did you? What does I want to
4: do? If I try.
0: Say in a war, open a bravo.
4: There be a bank against you.
0: Aye, mommy be on. Or your mommy penny. Now I say, oh, my mommy, you move baby and ye.
4: Oh,
0: and to be kind of call mommy, man, when you must struggle.
4: If I tell you, you are struggling in your house,
0: we are me. When I catch them,
4: the butter, Debbie.
0: A woman be, and why, yes, I dear.
4: The butter, you.
0: Make us much, though. When a brother, when a brother, tell the journal.

0: And you corner tete, Emmanuel.
1: Eh,
0: I mean,
1: corner.
0: I mean, I corner. What's your name? The pattern.
1: The pattern is the pattern is yeah, my yes, I see the same. Scam it be the dimpu.
0: May say, they were bra by you know. What did you two age? You want to brab back at you? Make a debut, Nancy.
1: Patrol,
0: you must see super. Who for so be our life? So, the work at them.
1: The patrol, I am back.
0: One cast and ultimate classic dreams. We are wasted.
1: The patrol,
0: huh?
1: The patrol, plan to read the pass
0: and the beer.
1: Hello.
0: Hello. Wonderful. At the side. Okay, sir. Friend. Who was spin test route? On my framing, you know, when I hear me mobile. My fat cost by 100. But who call you, my friend? When I hear me mobile, chin nipper 100, my phone call you. But no one come watching. My windy pammy and sa oh. I know my trance. I know my unity. I know my say. Twani Abunsu Razak Aliu.
1: That's me.
0: Make sure you see me.

0: Winning me. What's your mother? What do you mean? Oh, bad Simon. What for Zenu car? We should be sure Zenu station. We saw Zenu station. Bar stop. Wow. From a number we are white.
1: Number you're trying to reach.
0: Bar stop. Wow. White.
2: Yo.
0: You're only Leroy Ballon. Mashaka Taraba. And do Katura Basidiki Adika. Make sure we're not
2: okay.
0: This is wow. Hello? Hello?
3: Hello, hello. Hello, daddy.
0: Yes, dear.
3: I'm about to call radio sooner.
0: What tell me call radio? So when I'm a direct, you know?
3: Bye-bye.
0: Messi, me wafahin.
1: The number you're trying to reach is on...
0: Chama, Asama, Zenu. 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
3: That's
0: Zenu station, bar stop, wa frame number, we are white.
3: That's
0: it. Mbusu wasem.
3: That's it.
0: Oma, me, oh.
3: That's it.
0: Nema, ma, ya, ni, nina, ya, se.
3: That's it, too.
0: Ema, non, kwa, na, meka, be, man, kwa.
3: I am
0: Pacha Manu too. Because when we catch you, Mr.
3: Betty.
0: What do you mean?
3: Betty.
0: Name me, baby.
3: Betty.
0: What's your name, baby? Betty.
3: Betty.
0: Esther.
3: Daddy.
0: He adiene Claire.
3: That's
0: it. Ishanka Rade. Udu Ashaiman. Wafa Zenu ka. Ubisu at Zenu station. Zenu station. Bar stop wa. Na wafren. Hello? Hello? Hello?
2: Hello?
0: Hello? What's that? Hello?
4: Hello?
0: What's that?
4: Yeah, what's that? Medina.
0: Medina, phone in your bar, Shaman.
4: I'm going to go to the house.
0: Abam, what that there was only a bibica. That
4: show. Many people buy and you can a company. Papa, you mean the old year yet? You have to look at the fee.
0: Japano.
4: I think I left in some. I don't hear there was no one doing the oil yet. No, I hear what I'm from the current.
0: Jesus Christ.
4: And the papa. Yeah, then, your manager, who fee. And no boy in the car, I mean, a chair, dear. And then that dream, and son, and an idea. You can say them are news. And the papa is thrown cover ready to see ya. See, I mean, now you can say, won't see papa be a walker. Now, someone not actually. I can say, any other papa will cast the mind. I didn't say any far kind of bow. Your balance is it. Would you a German or who couldn't? Say any kind of manner. And I'll say, I did kind of manner. Like I said, you could say, okay, and yet, my name, a great bonus. Into my own papa, and I'm my acquaintance. See me. But actually, you are one that we are friends of our cow, my dear. One that we are friends of our own, who kind of you, my dear. This is your caca custom.
0: Why not to quit her?
4: Why not to quit our caca custom, Mr. Papa? You would be a mate, a maker.
0: Who could add that was a custom?
4: If I try a caca custom,
0: it does.
4: Na me shi na papa papa.
0: Me dasi.
4: Unya me ma unye nche.
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4: Omo akwa tentene.
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4: Na me hu se on ba dia na ebuye enna me de me nye.
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4: Me pa twan.
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4: Me pa twan be onya ba bosume mi no.
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4: Me pa twan.
0: Ana motte me nka wo radio so.
4: Yeah, come on, radio. 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
0: Ani. 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
4: Nipa shine.
0: 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Anna, oh, Babby, whom internet, the Oberban will be an old, yes, I lie. 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
4: Evening,
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4: Matty,
0: and Tim Pacho, Moment Dania, me answer what?
4: You crook now and I'm crass over.
0: Medassi, Moment Dania, me answer.
4: Oh, Bapa, Nieba.
0: In Shanka Rade.
4: Oh, Yami Shra, papa.
0: And that's
4: Yami Okasi.
0: And yet, depending on the bit of my card working, Ubi Aka Radi Yamano Crank, Wakan and Watu.
4: Oh, papa. Then you walk a minute every day.
0: Medassi. Or Babu,
4: you could have messed here. You could have messed here.
0: A beau school.
4: If I try,
0: I can woman chain.
4: If I try,
0: Pamu Crafty,
4: and my son was school.
0: Your Pamu Crafty, a jum just like that.
4: Ah.
0: Oh, by a mecatu, so being a word, Juma, who crossed me at the carnival.
4: But I shall have a pepper
0: and a mecatu, so a yak continue your cast be bunuso.
4: Who said the bunuso?
0: And now we find that when that quota would drive you could slim.
4: What drive you could slim?
0: Medassi.
4: Medassi. Let me show.
0: Medassi. Oh, my Daniel Copoise, what? We are talking about the supernatural power of God. Hello.
2: Morning,
0: wonderful. Wonderful. Okay, sir, friend.
2: Okay, Mr. Friend.
0: Come again.
2: Ashoma SD.
0: Ashoma.
2: Like,
0: what did you say?
2: My job is with you, sir.
0: Oh, you're my show.
2: I show the mama.
0: Me cast him be at you. Be a dance here. And you were dance here. Didn't you? Me didn't do a deal for a gabus. Me person me can be bitch.
2: That's okay, sir.
0: 1, 2, 3, 4. Me can't quit, sir.
2: 4.
0: Okay, I'm fit to add that. And that's been a toss of 4.
2: Yeah, what?
0: I'm ready,

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Fo wo tie me awoko aso de se wo kwa ko pesika oso fo bi ka kire wo se empty your pocket wo sika de wa japani nyina e bra sori o ma 7 days ni me nyina be turn around 7 days ni so ye bibia nkoso he obi 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kire obi a ye bi kun. You are disappointed, you are saying that you will not go to church again. Me say what no wa bre ni mo no na na ark ni mo anya pleasant place but to be your fan of finding a home in the ark of Noah no onyankwaje e to boase. If you want near kutu near kotre se nyame adum ani ne homo bro bamu a otimi pija wo if 3 no de wakwa ko si 50 Hebrews chapter 2 verse 3. Hebrews chapter 2 verse 3.

anope wuti happy anope busu ya fremi upukwe champo nyamisofu upukwe champo from Aduna Revival Church how shall we escape Hebrews chapter 2 verse 3 how shall we escape if we neglect so great salvation which at the first began to be spoken by the Lord. She enquired in 170 Jesus Christ in the static cryo and was confirmed to us by them that heard him. It is this grace, great salvation that I'm sharing with you this morning. And you're quite a CW and I'll pay me no more H. I say, a boy, then it's me, Johnny. 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

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doing human sacrifice Anything in Yankopon, a catcher and a senior would go away, you be down, Papa, and Nana, Papa, no, you know, for we banana for no compa for your mame. Abraham Pupuniti, not a radical cursing be a tree, Abraham. Say, share Nipa, she say, the baby ba, Abraham, the same soul share. Some are down for near me, Baba, and wait me, are you here? So for the Baba, one chrono, fan of Fano, buff for your mame. Abraham Pijanabano.

okay, verse 6 now. Abraham walk on our trust and my yes, Abraham took the wood of the burnt offering and laid it on his son Isaac. And he took in his hands the fire and the knife. So they went both of them together. I'm saying that salvation is not a New Testament thing. And Isaac said to his father Abraham, my father. And he said, yeah, I am, my son. He said, behold the fire and the wood, but where is the lamb for the burnt offering? Major, Ojaninye, Adrianinye. 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And in John chapter 3 verse 16 Awurade asema yeti ase se for God so loved the world. I say salvation yam grashin the true. I have laid the foundation. I say for God so loved the world. Said in your pond, do we are seeing? The radi dog of fee, a radi dog of Joe, a radi dog of Abana, a radi dog of Joanny Yano, or then the Dobba Cronema, I said, a radi, a catcher Abraham's Abraham found Dobba Cronema. Hebrews chapter 2, verse 3, or say, how shall we escape if we neglect so great salvation? Your salvation, and yadi ketwo, and yadi kuma, and yadi ekesiye. The radical Abraham's Abraham, a bribi ba. Abraham could do honor or journey the banner. Now, tum tum crampo babukuna, no who saw babukuna ujane. 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The radi kachira Abraham se hwe. Ben from San Kakulano, I've already made a provision for a lamp. I've already made a provision. My prepe bibi dada. And it's Ebra John ehu Jesus Christ wo John John chapter 1. Verse 29, or say, bro, who Jesus Christ will say, Obano, or catching the swim for the say, Shay, Namia Gomo, ye we are somebody called the Lamb of God, which was slain from the foundation of the earth. I'm talking about Jesus. What you think about Jesus, whether you think it's a fallacy, and you're thrown and contumpono, it will not change the truth. And it's a man for one quadi in Diagro, me say, and you better say, me who? Nama who say, me tiena, and you contumpo, say, say, me ginti, nama who say, and you cray. Memo bin dadawo. Memo bin febus some car, and was social media, and my one drinks, and you're watching, and you contumpo. Shall we? And you may be a telephone lines and all. Happy Ano Pabusu, I will happy 98.9 FM. Yeah, yeah, live, I will Facebook and YouTube. Share. Mami bia wuti em share. Men ka Yesu Kristo ho busu senka wo fie wo. 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Share. And you better say wo de wo de wo nko na no, wo be chire wo Kristo because ye mu bi ebra wo chire ye Kristo ebra ye ni no. We are back in Christ.
Mesesha, sika bi a wo bi a ne ejapade a wo bi a se wan fa Kristo antete wo ma. 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

0: Shawiye, ni ewe sikafu wa huma bafamu. 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And I'll be coming for Jesus Christ tomorrow. 0242017285. 0242017285. And I'll be Papa Reverend Dr. Samato Bento of Liberty Assemblies of God. Moment of signs and wonders is on. Moment of signs and wonders is on. Yet two years after Munina. Our Liberty Center Assemblies of God. I will La Paz on the N1. Utra overhead the kind of Liberty Center. I will hold. Hello, good morning.
1: Hello, good morning, Reverend.
0: The Pacho Dini, baby of Riffin.
1: Daniel,
0: oh, Daniel, Nyamishrao. Our regular listener.
1: That's it. Maybe I have a fighting and football on 2 1 them.
0: Amen. Oh, Daniel, sorry. And the sermon said Daniel credit us, sir. But before we encase him, she said any credit is sign your cat, no. Sande bi on ma credit enya midi gu abrabu mune beribi beba ebe san. Che credit enya midi gu abrabu mune ubi diye 40 years. Ubi diye 25 years. Ubi diye 70 years. Ubi diye 90 years. Mina nebi we dibe ye 120 years. Oda so tiase. Ako kwa Moses kufi pare. Nyami ishira o. Wawu asofu. Wawu elders and the deacons. Yami Ushira, when you was a fool, you know, you can number to call 0242017285. Uti Reverend Benjamin Opokwe Champo from Adonai Revival Church. 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The church or Quay. Come here, friend. You see, D4 every way you bring more. I hope you're 2 years of fret. If we're not a banana and you bring your sian, you're me 7 from 6:30 to 8:30. If you're die, you're bomb by you, a day non denominational prayer meeting. Ubi abrabe bobi. We see a down apart from 7 o'clock to 10 o'clock and up on the upon. Very family conscious church. Your two years are free. Ubibia, Utia, Pra. Number to call is 0242017285. Yeah. Beautiful. Said, we are not in the number one, Kronemaye. The greatest need of every man is salvation. And I pray a radio on Shrayina. Christonia Wutim Shahudain. Take one day at a time. One step at a time. Don't rush. Nipa bebure rush your team. Says salvation doesn't mean you have lost your mind. Na se wunya nkwa jie na soba Christo mo Christo hine timi bugura wabrabu mo. Emba utimi organize uhu ye. The Christo for bebra be ye kele se wabrabu mo. It's not always about prayer. Ubi tia sorry demo from Kwesiada anopa 7 o'clock. Ne wakwa fie 5 o'clock. 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

we are driving ya kwaduma kuna kope usinze nya sa uka ya beji we are Christo nisi ya beji Pedro may be your baby, I would see me. Men got a sorry demo from the Juada to Casiada, Messiwa Brabolo, Ebessay, Namian Shibi Yasisa. Jesus Christ can say this kind, it will go only by prayer and fasting. There are others which goes by a counseling. If you want men, I'm a foot too soon, I call. Pedro may be here. Or baby, I would see me, Pedro may be here. Christ only dressy. Being spiritual doesn't mean you should look wretched. Being spiritual doesn't mean you should look wretched.

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The fact that you have got salvation doesn't mean say be careless. I bet you be a wood here, me say I to perfume to deodorant na fa motio mo. 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Who would office one more? Me say wejuma be say it's not always about prayer. Shall we see ye? 3 minutes to go. 0242 017285 0242 017285. These are called heavier matters. You are so much talented. But who could be a one or two? Mr. Pet 25 Ghana cities been not taught deodorant for far what you know. Obedi ya yetu keles Bompa ya kadabasu bataka tandala bahata ndakapa Eye Na so spend time na show abrabu ye Obeme bi you are too careless. Show with you your life kakrawati Christo ni.

also for Ayano Brohuase. 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You are full of yourself, you are saved, but ye nyam kwa jie wia ni akano ye di abrabo eni adwimutie eni tuwa na mo mami ya wutie me.

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And me, I don't worry about us all. An opera radiation union. Keep sharing this message so that it will be a blessing unto someone. Me Christo ni bin tisa semu wehi. 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And ya sorry konkwa. Share this message. It's on Facebook. It's on YouTube. These are called heavier matters. Me di jume di mi nina bewe ye. Me si men, don't save more than you spend. You will end up spending your savings. So when you scare DBWT, for be young, you are saving everything. But one of you say, you are the crown to Bindi, now you are a bow. I feel no blame in Yanko Paul. I feel more say, yes, when you are awesome. It is a cow who say, we are not folding in our trade room. I mean, I don't know who cried, I Kosweti happy anopabusu yami ya dumo chana Pastor Festus will be here. Happy morning show and I hear the nest. Samuel Eshon is going to take over. Will Raymond and Fatih. The best is yet to come. Uti no person for Jesus Christ so kranu wajin kwati me. It is appointed unto man to die once. Wednesday, that as I will come here, is not assured. It's not automatic that you will live to see Wednesday. Intimate no pay. So we tell Radinia mean primu akoma. Person for Jesus Christ, you can see me dimachika. So you are Jesus. And I no pay. Me jitu musemi ya de boni yeni. Fambe boni yena cheme. 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Meta wasi sa udi Christ yesi wosem patia diye. And I no pay. If I use Christ, you say me cry and imagine qua. Rather, boy, I'm not true, me dean, I won't come home anymore. But that was his way, Messa. And we use Christ, demon tea. Amen. So, whoop, so when me casa, upe, quanchrebi. You want somebody to talk to? We are juma paying you poop in our bumpire. We also fool be you are broken, you need encouragement. Miss Robert, me afraid 0242017285. 0242017285. Miss Remo, Nipa Bibri, from mobile money. Miss Robert, me are sending me mobile money near dear Miss Remo. This number is for counseling and prayer. Radinsha, not in any Munchro. DJ Willie Naminsha. Intimate for Kobe, be moving your prayer after service. DJ William, I'm sure we pray for Dawood and DJ Yaba. That's it, Asari. Wake up at 2 a.m. and we start preparing to this place. Prince Isi, Yaminshrao. Divine Yaminshrao, Pastor Nes, Yaminshrao. Kenny Logest and Ansu, Brother Alex. May the Lord bless you, Mama Sonia. May the Lord bless you. May Papa Reverend Philippe Mosmenu of America, Philippe Ashok. Yaminshra, non tin any munchra, but I must be brave. Wait on, don't chin the die. Happy morning show is coming your way. Yeah, that must be brave.

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Know ye. In other words, accept, decree, and establish here on earth that the Lord is good. And Lord, your deeds did not make you good, because you stand for goodness. You are the epitome of goodness. And so we bless you.

0: We worship you. 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You are
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Bless him, bless him. Bless him, somebody. 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This is the time. 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

0: And some more world. And some more world, but yeah, me talk as him is a train any baku for a team. Telephone a cut to all. A dream baku for a team. In 70 basa nana. Also, I didn't share Eddie about weekend. Eddie about call yet. Yes, you also call the call the mouth. And I did that a chat wall. I will, I guess, push me. I will 2026 in the 31st. I guess it's the very last day of the month of August in the year 2026. What about ABC? When it's August, push me out. If I show to me your idea, boom, come push me. Show it. First, I guess. Happy man, that's the first August. Now, this is when it's wrong. Put me on TV, Diana. Aha, Nina. I knew you initially won, sir. We can hear a trend in some world. Our full video must have been to be. In fact, me, I was so surprised. Friday, me point you, man. No more, Hassi. Young gentleman and a young lady. I don't mukra abaya. Akwada when you have 5 years. No one say a year Obanapa. Don't be a promise, Mr. KB. Good afternoon. I'm Mr. Good afternoon. Already, now you're air. No, the police are mammy. I say, I will be to my chin. I may expect you. I want to no, not really. Yes, but you'll be at the back. But we'll have me and you. Yet, Nansen, you didn't come. I'm 79 and I said, before I don't see you. Now for a drink, Ebra. What much am a pen or banish us here, Cassia? Mr. KB, TMA semi be mammy. And I'm seeing us, and Ramunya, but a grenya, but tell no crumunya, but the man put yana on Pesce or be ya no. Obani Mekana, Mintia, on no cruaria, 1 year cram by. Or say Ganishiano, no Obano, a crab, a girl, not a crab woman. Eh, when you're 5 years, I walk 6 years. Na or say Aquarani Papa. 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endo yen problem but the forecast say me say if you love me love my doctor say udo me na say udo maye moa aha it is ara be one kind of be man de ware ko ye ne ho ade kama yo mo nyina betran kru radio mo mo bobra ba ni didwa. Oh, I also have a bullish market. No, Barney Diga. Be man also, if you're taxing a crack, you say, Womusu Bomb of Brown can credit him here. No, I say, last weekend, Friday, and Friday, but Friday no mobile week, a chemo. And I'll say, oh no, or Barney catch them, you bought a car, Barney, born a man, you, or born a man, you say, okay, no crony say, I could have a papa so far, ne I could have an embra. Nobody weekend, one ho. To also catch the beam, and also, oh, fine. I could only never party. I say, also, find a banner, maybe we can. I say, be any who bet you did not call. But also, no, I bought one in your market crack, or no, about an echo, while bought one in your market cranny bag, and then just anyone. And I say, ah, now could I could do weekend, whatever, Paho. And what bags I can see in a dinner chat, only no crown baby, you wanna. And also, catching the Kunikun de Busan is out. And also, catching the Kunsa Debbie, or no, on your Kodanako, no more, no, a banner. 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I see the cruise on print. I'm pretty. I'm pretty. I'm pretty. I'm pretty. I'm pretty. I'm pretty. I'm pretty. I'm pretty. I'm pretty. I'm pretty. I'm pretty. I'm pretty. I'm pretty. I'm pretty. I'm pretty. I'm pretty. I'm pretty. I'm pretty. I'm pretty. I'm pretty. I'm pretty. I'm pretty. I'm pretty. I'm pretty. I'm pretty. I'm pretty. I'm pretty. I'm pretty. I'm pretty. I'm pretty. I'm pretty. I'm pretty. I'm pretty. I'm pretty. I'm pretty. I'm pretty. I'm pretty. I'm pretty. I'm pretty. I'm pretty. I'm pretty. I'm pretty. I'm pretty. I'm pretty. I'm pretty. I'm pretty. I'm pretty. I'm pretty. I'm pretty. I'm pretty. I'm pretty. I'm pretty. I'm pretty. I'm pretty. I'm pretty. I'm pretty. 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
0: the banner and any other part of the world. 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
3: And so stay now, Ocean.
0: You.
3: Oh, who do you think?
0: Mm-hmm.
3: So I can't even have a cobra. 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Fine. 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According to a bear, I can also tell me the castle of phones to bear 30 minutes in Adding Abonkomo.
0: Eh, what's wrong? I do phones, you know.
3: Master, and you is a new four bear man or so. Oh, man, I'm called there in Cortina.
0: Man,
3: I'm
0: Pinacura.
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0: 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Me pa chawana kase.
6: Kaza fi kwa manso.
0: Ye frau say.
6: Okay, solo mo.
0: Solo. When you have
6: 15.
0: When you have 6 years?
6: 15.
0: 16. So long, I'm into you. I want to have you in Chilean. I said, I'm into 16. I'm into you.
6: You have a problem.
0: You solo solo ya dance na wajun jire why 6 years for wajun dey say an ebe na e better na honi 16 years 6 years for wajun jire o so ori ni nyina ba ko da be ma kunu fi no ori ni nyina ba mande o bona dia ho bai hello good morning
7: good morning
0: me ba cho wana ka say you
7: George Mensa
0: na ka say why
7: George
0: oh George
7: Katamanzo
0: ah George Mensa Katamanzo ba ko na pay dia
7: Yo,
0: George, then I'll come by any bema in Washington.
7: Me, George, I'm better here because I am. Uncle Mama, Bamman, so I think about. I'm a fan of another Nazbo.
0: Ah,
7: I'm a big weekend again on another Nazbo. I am some fukra.
0: Hey, George Boko.
7: I am some fukra. When you know, we are with me, Obana. Obana's on your college.
0: Obana, your college too.
7: Send me a new case
0: here.
7: And company your money, acquiring your own car, home on the wrong
0: control. Oh, we're busy, and I'll be with
7: you. I want to ask you.
0: Just a good weekend, Peck. Also, good weekend, we name also good weekend, Waba.
7: Okay, weekend.
0: Yeah.
7: Me weekend, minimum.
0: Hey, why are some more?
7: Oh, be so good. Weekend, minimum.
0: Ebus are some more, George. In Taiwan, Predo.
7: Bibi wo muntem man kan okre bibi wo muntem
0: ah
7: ta wo tumi ni din ko mo sebe kwa wo force be tete ni rete bibi wo ho
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0: ono ame fare ba
7: o ma fo no ma fo no ko ye ni ke di weekend no
0: that's all
7: you can be here o ta se yema bla ba
0: Okay. Hey George, when you are break. You George, yeah, that's no agent. Yeah, that's no agent. I mean, so George is all the for no money now. Coqua, that's our baby daddy in Codan if you are my. I want to go. I don't know. Hello, good morning.
8: Good morning. Me, Daniel, my son, baby.
0: Daniel, the wife, so Adriana.
8: Because I don't know.
0: Hello, good morning. Hello. Oh, want to make a Hello, good morning. Wana kasei. 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Ojina su ba onjimi ngasa. Anyway, what's for you, Shebra? 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Menfa calls in si number ni 0555657278. Hello, good morning.
9: Good morning.
0: Me pacho wana kasei.
9: From Jobeka.
0: What's your friend Jobeka?
9: Yeah, Jobeka, I will teach you that one.
0: Teach you boko di anapay.
9: Ah, teach you be boko.
0: Dada nyami yase. Wabai ni be me yase me hukane se.
9: Hey, I say mo di.
0: E mo di.
9: I know he di papa.
0: Hey,
9: I say what be that?
0: Hey, I say mo.
9: NCP.
0: We di.
9: As you say, Oba lo so wahe na wakobi stani.
0: Oh, sir.
9: Sir,
0: or see the papa, and the papa, who could you can get on in your sample?
9: But we ban papa fine. But the Tokumo Crampoa, Anka, Sadio, Papa, Pato, Munibano, one can get your money, what but you?
0: Aha, never heard about it.
9: May play in person with the Kutikaka. But I said, Nanka Bemano, I'm not quite. 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
0: mhm
9: se oba na mi martin sika ko ware wo no ba dia beti na tie no da wo sorry se udi oba e kwa ko di won wi ko wo ex boyfriend fi
0: ni baby daddy no ho ni baby daddy
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9: to extend that sema na kwa sa ma ni freedom to do a course, when it blame to meet friends, they will worry tea. What worry you?
0: Ah, what's your worry? I say,
9: what's your worry? I say, my bed, my food, my throat, my wound, my cassas, and yet, I say, I worry, and I
0: we pian wati ko kura se filifie.
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0: To da bi weekend pe. Saturday, Sunday, Monday no aba. 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
9: Ela woni bebe.
0: Da bi wezo ka chine.
9: Ya ba de dai. 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
0: Ah, we are as
9: similar like the coffee.
0: That is a coffee as a pepper poo. So, about us, so coffee, you are only be man in that time back home, or that guest room. On anybody better, on anybody better guest room.
9: Never hobby.
0: The money couldn't
9: through.
0: Yeah, yo, Victor, my mumu say, my obai ni nukunga se mewo kana se.
10: Beba no abotrepa.
0: Oh, gani mumu di last the mobile ni se gani we cool.
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0: 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Umu ni akota ho weekend. 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
10: I tell you, 10% I'm telling you.
0: Yeah, Samu.
11: Hello, good morning.
0: Me pa chowani you.
11: Mr. Fitema.
0: Yeah, Fitema, you're frozen. What's your brother? Okay. At the end, I'll come as a man.
11: I've
0: been born when you're sure
11: I've been born when you're too much. Yes.
0: Hey. Oh, Boko, be so quiet. Man, up at Oroco. Oh, I'm worrying, chair you, and 1 year cry you. I'm worrying, chair you.
12: One day, Crowny.
0: I guess I'm not going to say.
12: Only one day.
0: Gentia, that way, Sammy.
12: Yes,
0: you will, my dear.

0: No, ba ya yo ye. Yes, I won't cry the different obia. What
1: would me and Sunday?
0: So my word is say, and crab grown a free and so. And that didn't an idea. Oh, can us. Oh, they be
1: what can I say? No,
0: I knew maybe a baby.
2: Yeah.
0: And to be and then a S. Casa, you have to be very careful.
2: Remember, I can stop it or stop it the first time. Because I'll stop it the first time.
0: And my name, or quack, where then?
2: What's all in the banner coach, papa?
0: Ah, before you need it. And now my young man, you're not quite.
2: Yeah, yes, yes, it's hey, and now my area is
0: not yet. Where did
2: hey,
0: ah, where did
2: you? Call us in a carina. I was a man who quite man and cockra, or back one funny no money, uncle. Money, macrebium.
0: What one or muco, and ya credit in Oco.
2: On one echo,
0: and Oco Yajuma.
2: Oh, what you old Pepe?
0: Yes.
2: Hey, 98.9 FM. I was a good show. Any gym, right? May what many of them are Sammy of Sabash Herbal Center and of the Pima Sammy and Samre Sabash Herbal Center to say, Ominia Bema.
0: I don't do be added an alquim, send your brain, me back. I am the two drug MRT phone.
2: Now, many of them are doctor, Kuku Saba, what is saying?
0: Sanity,
2: Sanity. Nanadian, I wore at my tear for me.
0: And yeah, medical, I cheer with tear for minimum said by this time, Doctor Penny. Our that's a bash about center and DNA Dr. Kweku Saba Otie life na ene Sebia and any die di kain and a winny yeshia papa no a herbalisa. 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
0: 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At the age of 19, 17 years.
1: Oh, from 15, 16, grand, yes. Oh, has your bright
0: year. Mr. Say, I dream a pan and dark crowd with him to me, Bob, what to say? Penny, the worst in late passing,
1: myself,
0: passing a quack, overcast 19 years.
1: As a penny, Bob,
0: yes. I just say, a yen or no, the gift or the bass, as is no,
1: the purpose, no,
0: the botay or the bayo, the bayo, no, and the botayano, Sawo, ya, obit in chair, or general, eh, a yen to me, and a
1: sir.
0: One tears here, but nay, or no, a line on. 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
1: Ah.
0: You better make sure, say, men are me woo, no. Men are yammy papa, ne papa.
1: That's all your doctor.
0: Men are men are me chirano. 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
1: yammy,
0: minimum be one, my dear. Your headmaster or chair, my dear, school time. 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
1: Oh. 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
1: Wo ni buta.
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0: What you say? 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He obi ajibo ri ehwe lami yama.
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1: 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china so be a 1-on-1 or bet jibre at your show ama won so what's me and your move the mo some you better ask you Yamaya Duma, I'll be hearing him next week. 98.9 FM, and I was so good. So, you know, Kwabame 2 hours, so you're quite a promo.

0: Onya, what do you think? Why me se fata say your friend Christoni? What say a subase? What da hot you out tight? And nunti ne yashe jume die ya yatu ne din se. Step to Christ.
1: Again, dear any yamasu.
2: Nyami summon se ya de obadi. Your boss run ya sas and numa sem. A year juma said ye washeno.
1: Heaven.
2: Yes. Aya na any padrona jine se wa now spirit and to call heaven. But in your sanity,
1: who you Christian, not your more was run. And more actually said, who need more than your woman?
2: Yes, your castle, Suba, and your cow for fro. Without a water baptism or no, will be in who are in Sabbath to my cow in your copper. He did the original engineer warned, said, Unipa, a bit me, a Saturn, and Nagene, a free, Nibonia, Nanka, or you know.
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3: Onia, what dwene ho pen? Why na se fata se ye friend Christoni? Wote esubu ase. Woda ho tuya wo tai. E nunti ni yasheshe jume die yi a yatu ni din se. Step to Christ.
4: E die, eni nyamesu.
5: Nyamesu mene se ye de obo adie. Di obo sro ni asa se ne numa sem. E ye juma se bie wa sheno.
4: Heaven, ero ho.
5: Yes. E ya ne ni padu na jwene se uwa na o spirit ne tuko heaven. But in your sanity,
4: who is Christian? Not your more was run. And no one actually said, who named you?
5: Yes, your castle is super and your car of Fufro. Without a water baptism, no, will be in Juan is habit in my car in your copper. The original engineer warned said, Unipa, a bit me, a Saturn and Adjane, a free Nibonia, Nanka, you know.
6: 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Question de Bia, if you are don't cook, cousin no me, sir. When you start to Christ, nothing chronic.

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2: Chemo, Charlie, he hold me down and I'll forever be grateful. 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I be you know that. 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
3: 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Gaming can be addictive.
2: Charlie, I stress.
4: Oh, senior, what be the issue?
2: Bro, another one caught up in a game. I nearly get them this time. Charlie, the over 1.5 messed me up.
4: Oh, Charlie, sorry. But wait, you don't get refund for your loss?
2: Nah, bro, that thing's half day. You hear some before?
4: Yeah, soccer bet they do. Them they call them soccer chance.
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4: 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Come see my bet.
2: Hey, Charlie, this be interesting, oh.
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3: Soccer Chance rules are simple. Bet on any of your favorite soccer league games with odds of 1.30 and more. The total number of games should be 10 or more. Now, here's the catch. Lose just one out of the many and you'll be rewarded 3 times your stake. This advertisement has been vetted and approved by the Gaming Commission of Ghana. Bet responsibly, not for persons below the age of 18. Gaming can be addictive.
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0: 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Mema commercial information, a crash at a moment. Musso. So, only to Villa Solution 4. Meta D. Womoho, Adam Sia, which by the so. I'm here, Jumakua, Womo Treaty, and so. Yes. What to so? You soon I ain't chin and chin, only senior ma. 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
0: 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Eddie Spizza, so Mobia, good afternoon. Eddie Spizza. The shout out ma obi a o chie mi anape. Eni e wye yi. E wye wye ni mwana. Me pa che wu. Eddie Spizza se men kan che wu se. Obi di ni bezi e ne 31st August wakaya. From se si a. 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Si hot pizza e wye ya. Adafa kumana wa. For the upper from Nenya Monkasa, I'm a person in need. Naya order no. Person in need. I am presentable. Pa. Nadia come on birthday celebrant. What apart from that, no event can see me. I host the audience by BBD Dini and the idea. Link up with the Spizza. I'll serve you more information. Any type, any kind of pizza. But you know, Hobiano. If you were Eddie's Pizza. Pizza, say what we are singing now. My him see. Aye, Eddie's Pizza. Philly stick and cheese pizza. Now, Piana say Hawaii Delight Pizza. Ope tuna pizza. Ope chicken pizza. Buffalo chicken pizza. Veggies lovers pizza. In your be. I will Eddie's Pizza. You still can't beat them. So, watch out, Freddy's Pizza. They say I was 0271 133-397. 0271-133-397. Eddie's Pizza. You still can't beat that. Unya mekula. I'm here too much. I said this pizza for you. Apomodin ya DB Adi Padaseni Umf and so did grow cra. Oh yes. Your health issues should not be taken for granted. sanity. Me who cry me who sick and you are under them passwa. A doctor for I didn't know Muni Mediana, a sea apim. The Honsu Intimi Antono. And then suddenly say, Ma Wusu, a part doctor for Nicho say. Woman tried now woman to be sunny at the end of the Japadio, which much more at the Fandi Ama woman. There was a Pomodino who is Yenfenia group. What transcending your one here? Who was the guy that I'm a crowd to be sunny at the end? Do not take your health issues for granted, crowd. It's an American Kosian and say, we will be a. Pom didn't mean suit from January, but Pim, I guess, yeah, whom I have gonna be. Would that draws one word round 1111? Daddy and Sudan coming himself on my dress, so hot. Would have made the dances one word drove for the past 5 years, 6 years, 7 years. Daddy and Uncle. I don't know about my son, I am sure because who needs to cross and cut off from Daddy and Uncle. That's all I said, for the rest of your life. Hey, I'm a Yadi anso di agye, nume dro ni yade sa yadi. 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Ye chlo bebi albe kwa. 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Uweja pills mene. 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One time. O drive ya uchiye minrugu o dashboard so. If you show a car draw and you might say, one time down. Mundrosa, who make a drone and pump it to Varim. 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Why? 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Accra Heya. Michelle, the number is not showing a friend. Oh, friend, a peck, I say, doctor. But you say, KBED. Oh, clinic in one dance here. Oh, happy FM. So, see, and I'm from. 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If you jammy move, I'm in the West here. Yami, I don't watch number on the Wakuemo. And upon on Kronko Pim Sepra, more better send a promo to ya. 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Godwin Azuka. Special producer, Paul Otabel, a.k.a. Shepete, and I have one Subwami, AB Police Subwami. I'm here, much, good afternoon.

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0: Eddie's Pizza still can't

0: Charlie, I stress.
1: Oh, senior, what be the issue?
0: Bro, another one caught up in a game. I nearly get them this time. Charlie, the over 1.5 messed me up.
1: Oh, Charlie, sorry. But wait, you don't get refund for your loss?
0: Nah, bro, that thing's half day. You hear some before?
1: Yeah, soccer bet they do. Them they call them soccer chance.
0: Ah, Charlie, you sure?
1: Oh, but why I for lie you? Just make your stake on 10 plus games with odds of 1.30 or more. And when it's full, you will get your stake back times 3. Come see my bet.
0: Hey, Charlie, this be interesting, oh.
1: I know, right?
2: Soccer Chance rules are simple. Bet on any of your favorite soccer league games with odds of 1.30 and more. 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This advertisement has been vetted and approved by the Gaming Commission of Ghana. Bet responsibly. Not for persons below the age of 18. 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
4: 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Why na sefata say your friend Christoni? What say a subase? What da hut ya o tai? E nunti ni yashesha jume die ya yatu ni din se. Step to Christ.
5: Again,
6: I dear any yamasu. 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
5: Heaven? 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
6: Yes. A ya nani paduna jine se uwa. 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
5: who ye Christo me, na your more was run. 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
6: Yes, your castle suba and your cow for fro. 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Unipa ebi timi asatina na jene efri ni bwone ya nanka oye na
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Ope so WhatsApp up and voice recording. And they send it to Okan Hawa. Ube timi afasa MTN. And no di any WhatsApp liar. WhatsApp in Obejo so. And you 0249217453. And a 0508 768846. And a 0500 64001. 0500 64001. 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Let's say, pray no yiba kwe buo, and penny for such a machina mini didn't tin a trim you know. That what China ya La Paz, a Abrantia Sport in opposite. Shannon say a soon sumo juma, a ya one or one. Ban any more dear, four bravo. Dientia would tell ya na why. Dientia would done will be no better. Dientia would done and you may yet giddy one chance and so will be done chance in it to me, Shakisa. Ubakas will be a fortnight in chances. It in name what Dakra would to me now. Would that would think us a home be with them? Doctor Saba said that what China, what Tanassi, Bruno Yella Pass. For how the bed down, Nessa would have done a deal too much a year, 2 million was rad to Mono. Obama would say, would I take 1 year 1 week? 1 year 1 week. Obama Swab Wawati. Messiah, dear beer, what shall be a when we are yet? Shannon so say. Say your friend would have been ya dia. Your friend would have been Tammy. Your friend would have been Susumasa dia. Not just a telephone or more two din or more near to a motor to us. A bani din. It be a one a juma, a bia susuma juma. San have been different and bubu boy. And you want to know it to me would have better than Safani and found more. Untumin ye. And Lieutenant Doctor Saba say, or no, not too much at your debas as he will soon. A ya have been biani who juma. You were quiet fast or ten. And you all quiet for so casa. And to that watching up, I have one woman or you. Sell the same problem, no, a ya walk. It's appointment. For number 0508 768846. 0508 768846. Shannon said to walk when you're international chinty. Obviously, WhatsApp will be sending messages and WhatsApp. No, the WhatsApp number no went to me and fat to me. A 0249 217453 phrase is here. I was at the doctor Saba. What does Sabas Sabasha Bas Center? Baba, hey, I won't help it. Obey my embrace. Sabas will be testing me soon. Now, pa, and that watching. Papa se bra oba ko ko bi edidi wu pepe na ma obe ma sem me ma yo akofo unya sabas ko bi tes so ede obe jina bra ne na wa ye juma ma ne o jere am ko bi af me du si ya adon ba adon so israel kete che bo af twede ayi bi ganya ko po ba se ya do e bi e da wo china ni bi sha si da wo china o ka so nkwa na de e nyina ya ko e bi sha